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Sheriff Sam Hunt, Country House, on 99.7 Sun Country and the Tire Craft Morning Show. And here's the number one song for the second week in a row on the American Country Countdown. It's Luke Combs, Sleepless in a Hotel Room.

0: or Ma from Little House on the Prairie, Carol Brady from The Brady Bunch, Kitty Foreman from That 70s Show, love that show, Joyce Byers from Stranger Things. I swear that that was made based on my childhood. I love Dungeons and Dragons and stuff. And Morticia Adams, the original from the 60s. Carolyn Jones played Morticia Adams, the mom in the Adams Family TV series. So those were my five. Marge Simpson, though. I'm going to have to do a top 10 probably by the end of the week. You know what? Now, what are yours? Send it into the talk and text line 403-652-4997.
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0: All right. Things are moving along really well in Calgary now. We just have the usual slowdowns in the usual spots and no accidents to slow you down.
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0: Oh, and happy May 4th. 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
2: 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With your local news, I'm Emily Rogers. Yesterday, Foothills County issued a fire advisory due to current weather conditions. The county says it will monitor the fire risk status as usual and may amend it as necessary. Permits for Class 1 and 2 fires can still be obtained through the county's website. Vulcan County also remains under a fire advisory, which was issued last week. Heads up for drivers in Okotoks. Street sweeping is underway today. Crews are working until 7 p.m., with parking bans in place on several roads. If you're in affected areas, including Okotoks Drive, Clark Avenue, or Knight Street, make sure your vehicle is off the road. Emergency crews in Okotoks took time this weekend to connect with the community. The town hosted a meet and greet on Saturday as part of Emergency Preparedness Week. Families stopped by the Arts and Learning Campus Plaza to learn safety tips, check out emergency vehicles, and meet local responders. There was also games, prizes, and hands-on safety demonstrations throughout the day. And over 950 people came out in Okotoks this weekend to support a good cause. The 10th annual Hike for Hospice Hustle brought in more than $108,000 for Foothills Country Hospice on Sunday. Participants took part, choosing from a mix of walking and running routes along the Sheep River pathways. All the funds raised will go towards supporting the Foothills Country Hospice and the care it provides in the community. To read more on these stories, visit highriveronline.com or download the app. And in other news, Calgary police have charged a 37-year-old man with two counts of first-degree murder after the deaths of his two children in the city's northwest last week. The federal government is launching a $1.5 billion loan program to support steel, aluminum, and copper businesses impacted by U.S. tariffs. And Elections Alberta says hundreds of Albertans have contacted the office after what it calls the unauthorized use of the provincial list of electors.
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2: In NHL playoffs, the Montreal Canadiens staved off elimination yesterday in Game 7 against the Tampa Bay Lightning. The Habs now face the Buffalo Sabres in Round 2 of the NHL Stanley Cup playoffs starting on Wednesday. In the NBA playoffs, the Toronto Raptors couldn't hang on yesterday in their Game 7 against the Cleveland Cavaliers. And in the MLB, the Toronto Blue Jays split their four-game series with the Minnesota Twins over the weekend. They now face the Rays in Tampa Bay tonight.
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2: A mix of sun and cloud in the foothills with highs of 15. The clouds will stick around for the evening with a low of 2 overnight. Tuesday is looking cloudy with highs of 15, and there's sun for Wednesday getting up to 23.
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Morgan Griffiths, just being me. Good afternoon. I'm Sharon Church. Happy Monday. This past weekend was the first weekend of May. Hope it was a good one.

0: Malone, I ain't coming back. Hey, I'm Sharon Church. May is here. Well, it arrived on Friday, but Monday feels like a good, fresh start to the month. It's National Barbecue Month. Same with Hamburger Month and Bike Month and Strawberry Month and Salad Month, Walking Month. Those all sound like great things to celebrate. Well, except for maybe the salad.
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1: A mix of sun and cloud with highs of 15. This evening is looking cloudy, dropping down to 2 overnight. And there's sun for Tuesday morning, changing to a mix of sun and cloud by the afternoon with highs of 15. For the full 7-day forecast, visit highriveronline.com. 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

0: 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Hey, I'm Sharon Church. It's Motorcycle Awareness Month. It's finally time to break out that hog and ride off into the sunset. I may have a very distinct stereotype in my head about riding motorcycles. My nephews, they ride motorcycles, sport bikes, and they're great drivers. But being a great driver doesn't mean that they're always safe. We need to watch out for motorcycles on the road. So take a second look. To better judge the speed and distance of a motorcyclist in your vicinity, always check your mirrors and your blind spots, especially before turning or changing lanes. And then always allow extra room to avoid cutting off a motorcyclist and allow extra space when driving behind a motorcycle. Honestly, can I just request that we all just give each other room while driving? I'm going 110 in the right lane. Stop riding my bumper, okay? Just go around. You're making me nervous.
1: 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Rolling sound. Quiet.
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2: High River Online Weather.
17: A mix of sun and cloud in the foothills with highs of 15. The clouds will stick around for the evening with a low of 2 overnight. Tuesday is looking cloudy with highs of 15, and there's sun for Wednesday getting up to 23. For the full 7-day forecast, visit highriveronline.com. 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

0: country moms like the Judds this morning. 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